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0: What does it take?
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0: Nominations for Ajuman West Member of Parliament kicks off today. Vice President Jessica Lupo hails King Oyo and business near Hoima City Stadium registered boom 1,000 stunner for Kitara Mogadishu City Football Club's CAF Confederation Club clash. These and more at the top of the hour.
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0: 2026. Welcome on 9M News Program, and my name is Muteki Dikideri Kamoti, and all the details. The Vice President of Uganda, retired Major Jessica Lupo, on Sunday joined the royal family, subjects of Toru, and mourners at Karuzika Palace in Fort Portal City to pay tribute to the late Mukama Oyonyimba Kabambi Guru Kid IV, describing him as a young monarch whose leadership left a lasting mark on Uganda. The Vice President said King Oyo, who died at the aged 34, occupied a unique place in the history of Uganda and the hearts of people of Toru, having grown from a three-year-old monarch into a respected leader who carried the hopes and aspirations of his people with dignity and commitment. She conveyed condolences to the Babito royal family, Queen Mother, Best Kemigisa, and the subjects of Toro, and all Ugandans who were touched by the life and leadership of the late king. The Vice President said that throughout his reign, King Oyo became an important symbol of Toro's cultural heritage, identity, and unity. She said his leadership demonstrated that cultural institutions and preserve traditions while also contributing to socio-economic transformation of their communities. She singled out the late king's initiatives in tourism, education, health, environmental conservation, youth empowerment, and community involvement as evidence of his commitment to improving lives of Ugandans. The tribute came as Toro entered the final days of the 9 days mourning period at Karuzika Palace, where thousands of mourners have gathered since the king's body was returned to the kingdom on Friday. Mourners have continued to stream into the palace to view the body, pray and pay their last respects to the king ahead of his burial set for September 12th at the royal homes in Karambi. Mrs. Alupo urged fellow coalition leaders and Ugandans to measure King Oyo's leadership not by length of his reign, but by the impact he made during his lifetime. The Obusinga for Bwarwenzururu has dismissed reports that Obusinga Charles Wesley Mumbere Irema Ngoma is critically ill, saying the monarch is in Turkey for a routine medical review following advice from his doctors. In a statement issued by Obusinga Bwarwenzururu, the kingdom said Mumbere traveled to Turkey for a routine medical review and urged his subjects and public not to panic over reports circulating on social media. The kingdom thanks the public for prayers, concern, and messages of goodwill extended to Mumbere, the royal family, and of Obusinga Bwarwenzururu. The clarification comes well days after the death of King Oyonyimba Kabambi Guru IV, whose death on 27th of August at the age of 34 sent shockwaves across Uganda and prompted widespread public concern about the health of traditional rulers. The latest trip comes less than 6 months after Mumbere returned to Rwenzori region following more than 5 months away for medical care. Mumbere traveled to Turkey in October 2024 for specialized medical treatment and returned to Uganda in December. He remained at his Kampala residence while recuperating before returning to his kingdom in March 2026. He left Uganda again on August 27 and arrived in Turkey the following morning, according to the kingdom spokesperson, Geoffrey Kanyonyi. The kingdom said the latest trip was a normal medical review following his early treatment at the same facility, deeply intertwined. You're listening to the news broadcasting live from Spice FM in Hoima City. In the other news, the Electoral Commission of Uganda has confirmed that nominations for candidates in the Adjumani West parliamentary by-election will take place on Monday 7th, Saturday, and Tuesday, September 8th, tomorrow. The EC Public Relations Officer, Julius Muchunguzi, confirmed the dates on Sunday evening in a WhatsApp response to an inquiry on whether the nomination program remained unchanged. Aspiring, the confirmation comes ahead of the 17th of September polling date, when voters in Adjumani West will elect a new Member of Parliament following the death of former Member of Parliament and Second Deputy Prime Minister General Moses Ali on July 18th this year. Aspiring candidates are expected to formally submit their nomination papers in accordance with the requirements and program issued by the Electoral Commission. The Commission unveiled the by-election roadmap on August 3rd during a stakeholders' meeting at Adjumani District Headquarters, chaired by Electoral Commission Chairperson Justice Simon Mugenyi Byabakama. Byabakama assured stakeholders that the Commission was committed to conducting a free, fair and credible election. With the nomination dates reaffirmed, aspiring candidates are expected to complete their preparations before submitting their papers ahead of September 17th polling day.
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0: There was a boom in business operations at Imparo.

0: Well, among other areas neighboring the newly constructed Hoima City Stadium, thousands of football fans on Sunday thronged the facility to witness a historical continental game, signaling what awaits the city during the 2027 African Games. Yesterday, Kitara FC faced off Mogadishu FC in a CAF Confederations Cup game at the stadium, with the Royals registering a 2-1 win in the first leg ahead of the Saturday's new encounter. Several businesses talked several and the rush to prepare their premises as early as 7 a.m. in anticipation of a huge turn-up during the game, which was planned for 4 p.m. There was a high mood in Imparo North and South cells when fans started turning up as early as 11 when the gates of the stadium were opened. In the mid, survey conducted by our reporter, most business operators registered an increase in sales on Sunday. Among the businesses that hit the jackpot included restaurants, meat points, shepherd stalls, those engaged in selling soft and hardy drinks, sporting items, jerseys, among others. One of the business owners owning a chapati stall revealed that their area has been behind in terms of development, but since the operationalization of the Hoima City Stadium, things are fast changing and development is picking up at a faster rate.
1: Fourth News, brought to you by Spice FM.
0: In the English Premier League games played yesterday evening, Arsenal came from behind to beat Chelsea 2-1 in a tense London derby, while Manchester United drew 2-2 at Old Trafford with Everton.
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0: Ukrainian President Volodymyr Zelensky has said he expects the war with Russia to continue into the winter following rounds of talks with Donald Trump's top envoys in Kiev. The discussion finished without an announcement of a major breakthrough after Steve Witkoff and Jared Kushner traveled to Ukraine for the first time since Russia's full-scale invasion. The previous day, the pair had held talks with Vladimir Putin in Moscow. Zelensky stressed that he wanted a just peace with an opportunity for renewed aggression by Russia. Following Sunday's talks, which lasted several hours behind closed doors, Zelensky told reporters they had agreed with officials from Ukraine, Europe, and America would meet in the near future to continue discussions. Thank you so much for listening to us and being there for us. From entire Spice of Feminist Department, Mutegeki Dikiderika Moti.
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1: 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Thank you so much. 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
1: Well, we talk social issue this morning. 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

0: In the past, I've been polite, but now, as president of Uganda and chairman of the NRM, I will be very rough. So therefore, I don't want to hear that there is poverty in a homestead which has not accessed this money if they have the land. I demand this. And anybody who is a minister, if I come to your area and I find that you have not land, I will sack you.
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1: The right to land is a cornerstone for all other human rights. It is a key component for the realization of the right to food, housing, and economic rights. The Constitution provides that land belongs to the people of Uganda and is held in accordance with established land tenure categories. These include customary tenure, which is a predominant tenure system across rural areas. Customary tenure guarantees the rights of communities that have owned and utilized land in accordance with the norms and practices of that area. Unfortunately, many customary owners

0: and rights. This message is brought to you by the Civic Response on Environment and Development, CRED, in partnership with Avocats and Frontier, with support from the Belgium Development Corporation.
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3: 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So, kikaguzo kirinti Viper Sports Club can they win a game away from home me and you. Cause for Vipers to qualify it's a must. They need a win. Akuruga mwihanga area Mauritania. So let's wait and see. 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Very young. 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

0: Ere sahe ebene kuikibu aho aba Central Schools Hoima. 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
3: 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L1 chairperson dies after 4 days in office. Uganda targets overloading fake life jackets in new anti-drowning drive. I'll be here to give you details into these and more stories at the top of the hour.
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0: Spice FM News at 1 p.m. Thank you for joining us on the line and on the air. It is the 7th day of September 2026. My name is Leila Bali, and here is the news in detail. Shock and grief engulfed Nyamasaga A village in Nyamasaga Parish, Wiso Sub-County, Bilitha District, following the death of the newly elected Elson chairperson just 4 days after he assumed office. The deceased has been identified as Patrick Odong, a former security guard and cleaner at Wiso Health Center 4, and was currently serving as a village VHT and Elson chairperson of Nyamasaga A village. Odong reportedly fell ill and was rushed to Wiso Health Center 4 for medical attention, where he died on Sunday at around 11 a.m. Nyamasaga Parish Chairperson Joseph Bapirini has confirmed the incident, saying he received the news from his secretary for publicity. The Elson chairpersons in Wiso Sub-County assumed office last Wednesday after taking oath of office. The cause of Odong's death has not yet been established. Now we head to Kamuli District, where police have launched an investigation into an early Sunday morning shooting that left a 41-year-old man dead at a local entertainment venue in Kamuli Municipality. The deceased, identified as Tenya Hussein, was fatally shot at around 12:30 a.m. on September 6th during a brawl at Muzuri Guest House and Bar located in Bunagwe Zone. According to Busoga North Regional Police spokesperson Samson Lubega, the shooting occurred during a boxing match organized at the venue. Preliminary findings indicate that a clash erupted after a disagreement over access to the event premises, leading to the discharge of a firearm. He confirms that the proprietor of Muzuri Guest House and Bar has been arrested to assist detectives in piecing together the events leading to the fatal incident, while security forces track down other suspects involved in the scuffle. Now, government has stepped up efforts to curb water-related fatalities through stricter enforcement, mandatory regulations and community training to address a public health crisis estimated to claim up to 3,000 lives every year. The nationwide drive includes developing targeted water safety regulations, conducting community safety workshops, placing warning signs and physical barriers at high-risk water points, and improving marine emergency response teams. Speaking during the anti-drowning media CAF organized by Health Journalists Network in Uganda, in Kampala, Senior Superintendent of Police Bashir Sidiwa, the coordinator of the National Drowning Prevention Program, outlined government's cross-sectoral strategy. He adds that the Marine Police, operating alongside line ministries, including Water, Works and Labor, is expanding patrols to reduce response times to roughly 20 minutes, depending on the location. Police records highlight that adults aged 20 to 29 are particularly vulnerable, often drowning during recreational trips to beach establishments. Authorities cite operator negligence, alcohol consumption, and seaworthiness vessels and overloading as major drivers of water accidents.
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0: Now, the Prime Minister of Uganda, Right Honorable Robin Nabanja, is leading the Ugandan government delegation to the annual investment meeting summit in the United Arab Emirates. The Premier will also participate in the World Leaders Summit on Investment, scheduled for 7th to 9th September 2026 in Dubai. This year's summit convenes for its 15th edition under the theme Towards a New Global Prosperity, Rebuilding the Future of Investment for Inclusive and Sustainable Development. The summit brings together distinguished world leaders, government officials, investors, senior business figures, policymakers, and representatives of major regional and international organizations to share insights on issues that shape the global investment landscape.
1: Business news
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0: Now, Uganda football referee Shamira Nabada will take charge of the Group F game between debutants New Caledonia and China at the ongoing FIFA Under 20 Women's World Cup in Poland. The game, slated for Monday, 4 p.m. East African time, will be played at the arena Sons Nowik, where Nabada will serve as the center referee, working alongside fellow Africans Confanta from Mali as the first assistant, Fides from Burundi as second assistant, and Salima Mukasanga from Rwanda as the video assistant referee.
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0: Now an Amazon Air cargo plane overshot the runway while attempting to land at Miami International Airport, killing 5 people and seriously injuring 5 more. The Boeing 767-300 cargo aircraft crashed just before 2 p.m. local time after departing from Luis Muñoz Marin International Airport in San Juan in Puerto Rico. The flight also hit several vehicles on the ground. Amazon said it is working closely with local authorities and officials to understand what exactly happened. It is 7 minutes after 1 p.m. and that's all I had for you from the news desk here at Spice FM. 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
8: 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Mpio mkoza, bosi wange kata zingambile kazitava ile mpua.

This Ira Estella song is called Heaven Baby. You could be my heaven baby. It is only 15 minutes after 1 p.m. Ladies and gentlemen, you're still rocked and busy soon. Right here on Spice FM, your number one radio station. I'm called Talent Trina Bay, and welcome to our last hour of the show. Yeah, the hour where we get busy with lunch. Could be my heaven, baby. I'm playing a request, a sweet request, all the way from Shaoni Kabakali. She said, please, talent, play me, heaven, babe. 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

0: 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Thank you so much for always being part of this show. Mwikara Muta Idaho Spice FM. 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

0: In the past, I've been polite, but now, as president of Uganda and chairman of the NRM, I will be very rough. So therefore, I don't want to hear that there is poverty in a homestead which has not accessed this money if they have the land. I demand this. And anybody who is a minister, if I come to your area and I find that you have not landed, I will sack you.
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4: 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It said foreigners are among the suspects, but didn't give further details. In August, a large petrol

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0: 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The government said the arrests exposed a vast plot and described the attacks as part of a coordinated campaign by a sabotage cell. It said foreigners are among the suspects, but didn't give further details. 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
1: 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The volcanic island located in the Sunda Strait between the main islands of Java and Sumatra showed further signs of activity on Saturday before erupting again for around 30 seconds at about 3:53 a.m. local time on Sunday.
0: So,

0: East, affecting parts of Jakarta, Banten, West Java, and surrounding waters. A second cloud reached 50,000 feet and was moving westward and northwestward. In Bandar Lampung, roads, vehicles, and shopping areas have been covered in ash as residents continue with their daily routines while wearing face masks to protect themselves from the ash-laden air. People have also been advised to use protective eyewear, with authorities warning that the ash has affected air quality and has reduced visibility in some areas.
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1: Today we know that the Prime Air flight 7598 overran the runway and now we know that 5 people lost their lives and 5 others were injured. My heart is with all of the families who were affected and to everyone who is grieving tonight. And we're also praying for the injured and for their families.
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